0: before and chicken. I'm like, geez, we better play good. So thank God we turned up and played well, because there was a lot going on.
1: And Pakistan has pinched the ODI series, knocking off Australia by 4 wickets to seal a 2-1.
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3: This is Heat Weather.
4: A cool day today, windy and partly cloudy with a top of just 14 degrees. The outlook for tomorrow, sunny and a high of 17, partly cloudy for Sunday, and Monday a shower or two. 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
7: Sarah in Toowoomba, what's the first thing you're doing if you got that phone call this morning to say you had won Hit South Queensland's 100k payday?
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0: is on Hit South Queensland. 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All thanks to Snowy River Toowoomba, where your caravan adventures start. Carrington Road, Torrington. 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

Wiz Khalifa throwing us back to Fridays Live last year, teaming up with Snoop Dogg and Bruno Mars on Young, Wild and Free. It's Hit South Queensland's R&B Friday, and we are minutes away from this. I've been a, throw up the sex in a, it's Jack Harlow's First Class. And did you know it was actually sampled from this? It's Fergie's Glamorous. So we have a first class ticket to Jack Harlow's First Class playing for you inside.

0: And this morning, they were talking about how they're not very happy with what the Victorian government are doing down there in prisons.
1: How's this? Taxpayers footing the bill for prisoners in Victoria to access weight loss drugs, Ozempic and Mounjaro.
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1: Yes.
2: Good, I want my taxes going to roads and schools, not fat prisoners.
0: Brought to you and Lakey are back Monday morning from 6.
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4: 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While some servos are selling it as low as 168, the average for diesel sits around 208. 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
19: Hi, Rob McLeod with a fresh news update. The Queensland government's e-bike laws have passed through Parliament. New e-mobility laws giving police powers to seize and destroy illegal devices and conduct random breath tests from the 1st of July. Police have launched a new operation targeting drug crime across the South Burnett and are urging locals to report suspicious activity. Operation Tutela will focus on disrupting the supply and distribution of dangerous drugs. It follows on from the recent Operation Lion Rock, which led to 31 people being charged with 94 offences. The Premier has told us he's considering a public holiday for Queensland Day. There's plenty of action across the Sunshine State tomorrow, including our NRL sides and AFL teams facing off against each other. Premier David Crisafulli says it's a big occasion.
20: People have said that they think we should consider Queensland Day to be a public holiday. Queensland Day celebrates the day that we broke free from New South Wales. Who doesn't like that? That's just... That should be something that every Queenslander loves.
18: HIT National News.
21: Good morning, I'm Matthew Layton. The man hailed as a Bondi hero is now denying claims he assaulted his father. Ahmed Al Ahmed is accused of putting him in a headlock at a Bankstown home in Sydney's West back in March, but says the allegation is untrue. He'll face court in July. It's a big day for the NDIS, with senators putting the scheme's future under the microscope. The Senate Community Affairs Legislation Committee is hearing from Minister Jenny McAllister, who says Labor is focused on keeping the NDIS sustainable. Andrew Mountbatten Windsor has been spotted out and about with a pretty hard-to-miss mark on his face. The former prince was seen near Sandringham in the UK. Israel's latest strikes in Gaza have killed at least 10 Palestinians, according to health officials. And Hinge says AI is helping young singles get past the awkward first message. Its boss says Gen Z daters are lonely, less confident, and still looking for love, but often need a hand getting the conversation started.
22: Get excited. The legendary hot rods are back at KFC. Skewered chicken with a spicy kick. KFC FLG. Not everywhere and not forever.
21: Broncos coach Michael Maguire has explained his decision to drop Ezra Mam for tomorrow's clash against the Titans. It comes just over a week after Mam appeared on Queensland's bench for the State of Origin opener.
23: Obviously, he's been going through a bit with his game, and then Tom Duffy's been playing well. So I've always been one to... You know, when someone's performing well, give them an opportunity.
21: And the Bulldogs have locked in the services of Inari Tuala for another 2 years, keeping him at Belmore until the end of 2028.
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18: This is Heat Weather.
19: A cool day today, windy and partly cloudy with a top of just 14 degrees. The outlook for tomorrow, sunny and a high of 17, partly cloudy for Sunday, and Monday a shower or two. 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
1: 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And the next one is coming up at 11:55. 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
1: 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I don't

Hit South Queensland's R&B Friday. Abby in for MJ this morning. And I wanted to say a massive congratulations to a few local businesses who have won some major awards. Best bakery in Queensland. Obviously a no-brainer, but congratulations to the Baker's Duck in Toowoomba. Best burger joint in Queensland. Super Roosa as well in Toowoomba. And the best gym in Queensland, Project 88 in Toowoomba. That is crazy that there's been so many local businesses being shown in these Queensland Day All the Best awards. Right now, Outkast as we continue the R&B Friday.

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1: I worry about nothing. I am wearing a nada. I'm sitting pretty impatient.

He'll be in the country later this year. It's Jason Derulo, R&B Friday. This is Hit South Queensland, Abby covering for MJ. And it's all thanks to Snowy River Toowoomba, where your caravan adventures start. Carrington Road, Torrington. Now, I've got Mary on 131060 from Toowoomba. Mary, let's give you the music director duties. Who do you want to hear?

0: Jordan. This is Hits South Queensland. Now, guys, it's been a big week this week, but what's on for Monday?
1: Lots going on next week on the show. Nothing more arguably important than me proving that Big John's Chinese takeaway listing of how many meals he could dish off in 30 seconds is unimpressive.
2: 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Can Lakey beat the record? 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
0: You don't want to miss it. Keep it logged next week. Bronte and Lakey back Monday from 6.
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0: It's Doja Cat on your R&B Friday. You're listening to Hit South Queensland. Abby covering for MJ, but not for too much longer. Lewis is going to take over after midday, but he's got another code word for you now. Hopefully, MJ will be back on Monday, but have the best weekend.
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19: Good afternoon, Rob McLeod with a fresh news update. Southern Queensland households and small businesses are set to see lower electricity bills from July 1. The Queensland Competition Authority has determined power prices will fall by up to 6.9% for households and 8.1% for small businesses. The state government says lower generation costs and increased investment in batteries and renewable energy are helping to drive the reductions. Money meant to hire frontline police officers has instead been spent on civilian staff, according to a new financial review into Queensland Police. It shows it's also facing a $400 million funding black hole by June 30. QPS and state government says work is already being done to down that deficit. Police have launched a new operation targeting drug crime across the South Burnett. Operation Tatela will be focusing on disrupting the supply and distribution of dangerous drugs in the region. Police also urging residents to report suspected drug activity, saying community information is vital in identifying offenders and reducing drug-related crime.
18: Hit National News.
20: Hey there, I'm Matthew Layton. Bondi Attack hero Ahmed Al-Ahmed says he's shocked and disappointed after being charged over an alleged assault on his father. The 44-year-old's accused of putting his dad in a headlock in Bankstown in March. He's told Tapped Media the claim is untrue and an alleged extortion attempt.
21: This is the false information, and what's all this lying, you know, it's untrue.
20: A bus crash that shut down a major road for much of the day has now turned fatal. In Perth's north, a 61-year-old passenger has died after the Transperth bus crashed into a tree on Joondalup Drive in Wanneroo. More than 100,000 illegal cockroaches have been seized from one breeder, which is a sentence nobody wants with lunch. The haul was found in Bathurst, with authorities saying the exotic roaches could threaten native wildlife, farming and biosecurity. And the Ebola outbreak in the Democratic Republic of the Congo is still climbing, with 389 confirmed cases and 63 deaths.
22: Get excited! The legendary hot rods are back at KFC. Skewered chicken with a spicy kick. KFC FLG. Not everywhere and not forever.
20: Jake Trbojevic has thrown the lid clean off Manly's season after a 28-14 win over the Rabbitohs.
23: We're just going to keep improving, keep playing like that. If we play like that more and more and keep getting better, mate, we're going to put ourselves in a position to be fighting at the back end. And that's what we want to be doing. That's what I want to be doing, because I've never done it in my career, mate.
20: At the so-called Foz Pines Park, the Sea Eagles made it a night to remember as Kieran Foran's permanent coaching role was celebrated. The Storm and Knights kick off tonight's footy double acts before the Raiders and Roosters roll in for the late show.
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18: This is Heat Weather.
19: Partly cloudy but windy, getting down to 5 degrees tonight. Tomorrow a sunny day with a high of 17. Partly cloudy for Sunday, and Monday a shower or two. 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

0: 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Thank you, DJ Konski, for that world famous 13-minute midday R&B mashup. Rihanna on 13 10 60. 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
1: Yeah, it just takes me back to high school days, really. Like, every time I hear it come on, I feel like I'm back in the club, 18-year-old Re bouncing along.
0: Well, I reckon this one is perfect from Usher. Love in this club from 2008. Keep it right here, you'll hear that one. This classic from Black Eyed Peas. And another code word coming up for a 100K payday. This afternoon, someone's going to win a guaranteed $10,000, and it could be you.
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22: Hi, Rob McLeod with a fresh news update. The Child Safety Minister has just 12 months to overhaul Queensland's child protection system after an inquiry uncovered serious flaws. Commissioner Paul Anastasio KC handed the state government a deadline of July 2027 to implement a majority of the 52 recommendations, including improving access to adoption. Amanda Cam couldn't guarantee the recommendations would be funded in this year's budget, despite some requiring 12 months to complete once funding is secured. Police have charged a third teenager over an alleged stabbing and public disturbance at the Grand Central Shopping Centre in Toowoomba this week. A 17-year-old boy was arrested at Rockfield yesterday. He's been charged with wounding, affray and a number of other offences. Plenty of action for Queensland Day tomorrow, celebrating the moment that we broke away from New South Wales. Premier David Crisafulli saying we should be celebrating everything Queensland.
23: Powder finger on re-loop, wearing maroon. You should be cheering for whatever Queensland team you love, particularly if it's the Cowboys.
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24: Hi there, I'm Matthew Layton. The government's being grilled over claims its NDIS cuts are all about fraud. In a fiery Senate hearing, the Greens argued the biggest savings actually come from cutting participant supports. Ahmed Al-Ahmed has hit back hard at claims he assaulted his father, saying the whole situation's left him shocked. Bondi attack hero is facing assault and stalking charges over an alleged incident in Bankstown. He denies the allegations, telling Tapped Media's 2GB he's not a violent man.
25: This is untrue. It's a conflict. You know, it's good for the people to know I'm honest.
24: A coroner's found the terror attack that killed Curtis Cheng could not have been stopped, with a teenager behind it showing no clear warning signs beforehand. The 2015 shooting happened outside police headquarters in Parramatta. And a monster roach bust has crawled out of the shadows, with more than 100,000 exotic cockroaches seized near Bathurst. The illegal haul is worth up to $200,000.
26: Get excited. The legendary hot rods are back at KFC. Skewered chicken with a spicy kick. KFC FLG. Not everywhere and not forever.
24: The Broncos are determined to bounce back this week after becoming the first team to lose to the Dragons in nearly 300 days.
27: We've got to make sure we get ourselves into the place we know we can. This team, obviously, we all have the same belief and, you know, we know what they're capable of, but ultimately, at the end of the day, you've got to find it. And we weren't able to capture that last week.
24: Coach Michael Maguire there ahead of their match against the Titans tomorrow. Friday night footy is serving up a double helping. Storm versus Knights to get things moving. Then the Raiders against the Roosters in the follow-up act.
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21: This is Heat Weather.
22: Partly cloudy but windy, getting down to 5 degrees tonight. Tomorrow a sunny day with a high of 17. Partly cloudy for Sunday, and Monday a shower or two. 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
34: Friday afternoon, it's the best day of the week. It's R&B Fridays. Jason Derulo in the mix in the next 15 minutes, plus some Eminem. It's also a $10,000 day, 100K payday. It's going to go off this afternoon. You could be $10,000 richer. Kat, on 131060, you're doing what with that money?
35: Oh, mate, it would mean that we could take the kids and do some things that we want to do. That's take right. A break off of work. Sit on a beach and not do anything.
34: Oh, now that's the dream.
35: You can do all that with 10K.
34: Oh, of course you can. Like, don't put the money towards bills or anything. Put it towards fun, the things that you want to do.
35: Yeah, absolutely.
34: Yeah, that's what it's all about. We drop another code word at 155. I'm sure you can stick around for that, right?
31: Oh, this is a hard day. All day. This is here.

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0: So, if you don't know, Taylor Swift is dropping a brand new song this afternoon ahead of the release of Toy Story 5. She's written an original song. It's called I Knew It, I Knew You. Of course, we're going to play it for you, and then straight after it, we'll go back into the R&B. In the meantime, though, we're doing non-stop R&B with Post Malone. Better Now, coming up, then a bit of Fat Joe with What's Love. What a jam this is.
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0: Gonna be playing your brand new Taylor Swift on the air next. It's called I Knew It, I Knew You. 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
0: 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T-O-A-S-T. You've got 15 minutes to go. Throw it in. 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
18: Hi, Rob McLeod with a fresh news update. Police have launched a new operation targeting drug crime across the South Burnett and are urging locals to report suspicious activity. Operation Tutela will focus on disrupting the supply and distribution of dangerous drugs. It follows on from the recent Operation Lion Rock, which led to 31 people being charged with 94 offences. The Queensland Government's e-bike laws have passed through Parliament. New e-mobility laws giving police powers to seize and destroy illegal devices and conduct random breath tests from the 1st of July. The Premier has told us he's considering a public holiday for Queensland Day. There's plenty of action across the Sunshine State tomorrow, including our NRL sides and AFL teams facing off against each other. Premier David Crisafulli says it's a big occasion.
19: People have said that they think we should consider Queensland Day to be a public holiday. Queensland Day celebrates the day that we broke free from New South Wales. Who doesn't like that? That's just, that should be something that every Queenslander loves.
17: Hit National News.
20: Good afternoon, I'm Matthew Layton. The Prime Minister is warning Aussies to brace for more global shockwaves hitting the hip pocket. Speaking at a Sky News summit in Sydney, Anthony Albanese says the closure of the Strait of Hormuz has sparked the biggest petrol and diesel price spike in history, feeding into wages, inflation and everyday costs.
21: These headline events, pandemic, conflict and crisis, are not passing storms. They are the extremes of a more volatile global economic climate.
20: The government's NDIS overhaul has sparked a sharp Senate showdown, with claims Australians are being sold one story on fraud while the savings come from somewhere else. Investigators are trying to work out why a routine bus trip turned deadly. The Transperth bus hit a tree in Wanneroo yesterday, with a 61-year-old passenger dying overnight. And Jacinda Allen could be staring down a leadership headache before the campaign even hits full speed. In Victoria, the AFR reports some Labor MPs believe her position may be in trouble within weeks.
22: Get excited. The legendary hot rods are back at KFC. Skewered chicken with a spicy kick. KFC FLG. Not everywhere and not forever.
20: The Broncos will be looking to put last week's loss behind them after becoming the first team to lose to the Dragons in nearly 300 days. They'll go up against the Titans tomorrow, and Gold Coast coach Josh Hannay says Brisbane will be fired up.
23: They'd probably be copping it a little bit externally and probably internally as well. They're the Premier's right, so they're coming off the high of that. And so you've got to expect that there'll be a response from them this week.
20: Tonight it's the Storm and Knights, then the Raiders take on the Roosters.
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17: This is Heat Weather.
18: Partly cloudy but windy, getting down to 5 degrees tonight. Tomorrow a sunny day with a high of 17. Partly cloudy for Sunday, and Monday a shower or two. 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
0: 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A brand new tune from her.
1: I think you definitely, as a songwriter, there are times when you are working harder to find the inspiration. 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
0: And I feel like this is the perfect example of that. Ahead of the release of Toy Story 5, she's written an original song. This is called I Knew It, I Knew You. Oh, just listen to that already. Playing it for you first on your number one hit music station. 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

0: doesn't she just sound amazing? Brand new Taylor Swift.
1: I knew it, I knew you.
0: I knew it, I knew you. We interrupted R&B Fridays for it's ahead of the release of Toy Story 5. That's an original song right there. How amazing. All right, done and dusted. Let's get back into the non-stop R&B for the best day of the week. The weekend's coming up to get us

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0: 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What a man, what a
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0: 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Some of the final code words coming at you with Carrie Bigmore and Tommy Little. They are on the air next. Have the best afternoon and the best weekend. Laters!
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14: This is a HIT news briefing.
15: Good afternoon, Rob McLeod with a fresh news update. Southern Queensland households and small businesses are set to see lower electricity bills from July 1. The Queensland Competition Authority has determined power prices will fall by up to 6.9% for households and 8.1% for small businesses. The state government says lower generation costs and increased investment in batteries and renewable energy are helping to drive the reductions. Police have launched a new operation targeting drug crime across the South Burnett. Operation Tatela will be focusing on disrupting the supply and distribution of dangerous drugs in the region. Police also urging residents to report suspected drug activity, saying community information is vital in identifying offenders and reducing drug-related crime. Money meant to hire frontline police officers has instead been spent on civilian staff, according to a new financial review into Queensland Police. It shows it's also facing a $400 million funding black hole by June 30. QPS and state government says work is already being done to down that deficit.
14: Hit National News.
16: Hello, I'm Lee Jollo. PM Anthony Albanese has outlined his vision for the nation in Sydney this afternoon, saying it's important to build energy security to broaden the economy and to strengthen trade ties. He's told the Sky News Summit investors are looking to Australia for stability and a skilled workforce.
17: Our government knows how important it is that we keep working to boost Australia's productivity so that our economy has the headroom to grow without putting pressure on inflation.
16: Chinese President Xi Jinping will visit North Korea next week for the first time in more than 6 years. The trip will allow Xi to cast China as one of the few world powers still able to engage with all nations after he hosted the US and Russian leaders just last month. New research from RMIT warns Australia's children's television industry is nearing collapse, with investment plummeting and production costs soaring. And Taylor Swift is now the richest female musician in history, according to Forbes, worth an eye-watering $2.8 billion Aussie dollars.
18: Clean clothes, a warm shower, a conversation. 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
16: Broncos coach Michael Maguire says Ezra Mam understands why he's been dropped for tomorrow's match against the Titans, insisting the selection call was purely based on form rather than anything off-field.
19: Pretty transparent about what is expected, and to be honest, the players are themselves, and he knows himself as well, which is a good thing. So it's about just coming back and, you know, getting your practice in and getting to the game that we know is complying. He's a quality player.
16: The 23-year-old will warm the bench as new recruit Tom Duffy is rewarded for his promising start to life at the Broncos.
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14: This is Heat Weather.
15: Partly cloudy but windy, getting down to 5 degrees tonight. Tomorrow a sunny day with a high of 17. Partly cloudy for Sunday, and Monday a shower or two. 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
1: Lozzie, you've met my housemate, Johnny.
2: Yes.
1: He is, sometimes, I would say he's the smartest man in the world.
2: Yeah.
1: And other times, he's the dumbest man in the world.
2: Mm-hmm.
1: And you never know which one you're talking to.
2: Nope.
1: And sometimes he will just say facts. Like often I start quizzing him about things. Like I'm like, you know, what's the fastest time for the 100-meter dash and who held the record for the longest? And he'll actually know that stuff off the top of his head and he'll be surprisingly accurate. And then other times he says stuff to me and it's so incorrect. And he said something to me last night sitting on the couch, came out of nowhere. We weren't watching anything medical. We weren't watching anything F1 related.
2: Mm-hmm.
1: I think he'd just seen something on his phone that was either F1 or medical related. I'll explain why they're linked. This is what he said to me. He goes, "Hey, bro, did you know that the Ferrari Formula One team fixed the efficiency of emergency operating theatres, increased it by like 60% and saved all these lives?" And I was like, what?
2: I would believe that though.
1: Would you?
2: Yeah.
1: Because I was like, what are you talking about? And he goes, yeah, I think.
0: Like, I think.
1: Yeah, he goes, yeah, I think. And he goes, and I think after that, McLaren got involved. And I was like, what? And he reckons that for some reason, and then this is where it falls down. I'm like, so who got Ferrari involved? And he goes, the like emergency department. And I'm like, for who? And he goes, I don't know, but they got like Ferrari in to watch them do an emergency operation. And then the Ferrari team were like, nah, that person should be there.
2: Yes.
1: That person shouldn't cross paths with that person. That bit of machinery, if it was over there, it'd be much more efficient.
2: Mm-hmm.
1: And he goes, and then after that, I think McLaren did like the same thing somewhere. Anyway, it's like they're like 70% better.
2: Honestly, I mean, I watch ER all the time.
1: Yeah.
2: I've watched it all 3 times and there's 16 seasons. I've seen how they operate.
1: And you reckon it's Ferrari inspired?
2: I reckon it's Ferrari inspired.
1: So I got producer Zoe onto this to do some Googling. I still don't know the results, but Zoe, from what you have found, is there any truth in what Johnny is saying that the Ferrari Formula One team are responsible for saving countless lives around the world?
3: There's a fair bit of truth to it.
2: Oh.
1: Is there?
3: Yeah. It's hard to credit Ferrari specifically, but F1 drivers and the teams? Yes, very much so.
1: So how did they get involved? You have a rough timeline?
3: Yep, so the early 2000s is when it started happening. So this isn't actually that new. It was London's Great Ormond Street Hospital, and it was specifically for paediatric heart surgery.
2: Right.
3: So kids getting their hearts fixed, and they noticed big problems between the surgery was successful, it was great, but then the transfer of the child to intensive care was really slow. The kids would deteriorate, there'd be issues.
2: Right.
3: So then F1 drivers and researchers got involved, being like, you need to treat this more like a pit stop and make it more efficient.
1: Wow. So, and so the hospitals reached out to the F1 teams? We don't know. But they somehow ended up linking up.
3: No, it was led by Professor Martin Elliott and his colleagues. So it started as a medical thing.
1: Yeah.
3: And they noticed similarities in the Formula One pit stop. So then teams like Ferrari taught them some of their principles, such as clearly assigned roles, standardized communication, checklist, structured leadership. So a lot of it was actually around teamwork rather than specific engineering.
1: Fascinating.
3: And then about whether it actually did make a difference. Yeah, it did. So from the study, technical errors fell from an average of 5.4 to 3.1.
1: Whoa.
2: Good.
3: Pretty good.
1: Mm-hmm.
3: Information omission, so missing information, halved. And cases with lots of errors dropped from 39% to 11%. And over time also decreased significantly. So,
1: wow. So that saved a bunch of lives.
3: But when he said, like, oh, they improved at 80%, no, you can't say that. So it,
1: he also said, this is yeah, textbook, though.
2: Yeah.
1: Because he also said it was basically emergency operating procedures all around the world.
2: And it's not emergency.
1: But it's still pretty
3: good. It's pretty good.
4: Do you want to start about the Great Ormond Street Hospital?
1: Yeah,
4: if you're ever in London and you get in a taxi and you've got a child with you going to the Great Ormond Street Hospital, they won't charge you.
2: Really?
4: Because the kid's going to hospital, they won't charge you.
2: Oh,
1: so,
2: they're
1: going to
3: new improved heart units.
4: Yeah.
3: Hell yeah.
1: Yes.
5: 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So when the kids are hungry, grab Indomie, Australia's favourite instant noodles, packed with bold flavour and ready in minutes. 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
1: Hey guys, brought to you like you back Monday morning, bright and early from 6 a.m. You can beat the Quizly Bears next week instead of Bronte. 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
2: Yeah, $1,250 up for grabs. 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
1: Friday
0: Boxy. 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
0: And we have Sam Pang and our favourite segment, Fire 'Em Up, coming up. 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

0: They Velcroed them, so if you're about to hit the gutter, all four chickens go, ah!
1: That is genius.
2: It is, but it would encourage me to hit them harder and I would just be crashing into the wall.
0: Yeah.
2: Kids, watch this.
0: Next review.
1: Yes, please.
0: One star.
1: Uh-oh.
2: Oh.
0: This gave me diarrhea every time I took it, so I lowered my dose. Still have diarrhea. I lowered my dose again and split them in half, so I had half in the morning and half at night. Now I have diarrhea twice a day.
1: Is it a laxative?
0: It is not, but not its intended purpose.
1: No. Okay.
2: So is it a supplement of some kind?
0: You're on the right track. So diarrhea is definitely not the desired outcome.
1: Okay.
0: Because otherwise it'd be five stars and they'd be like, this does what it says on the pack.
1: Yeah.
0: This is one star.
2: Like a fibre supplement, like Metamucil or something?
0: Not quite. Think more fun.
3: Okay. Mm. Closer to home,
2: oh,
3: Aussie.
2: Oh, I know what
1: is it. Is it Viagra?
2: Can you imagine? Don't worry,
0: honey,
2: babe.
0: Honey, you're in the mood?
1: Yeah.
0: Yeah, for something. And I'm busting.
1: Yeah.
2: Is it gummy bears?
0: It is weed gummies.
1: Oh,
2: weed gummies.
0: It is weed gummies.
1: Wow.
0: This one is very short and pretty disgusting, but boy, did it make me laugh. The heading is, have bought from them before and will keep buying from them. Five stars. Very comfortable. And hold a lot.
1: Condoms.
0: Whoa! It is not condoms. Think back to our last review before this.
2: Is it something that very young people and very old people would wear?
0: It is. It is. And they have uploaded.
1: Nappies.
0: It is. Yes. Adult diapers. Very comfortable and hold a lot. And just for your reference, for no one at home, there's a picture of them wearing them.
1: Oh, my gosh. Whoa. Not necessary.
0: I'm a big fan of this one. Five stars. Simply, no complaints from Grandpa.
1: Uh-oh.
0: Five stars.
2: And now's the Viagra.
1: Yeah, Viagra.
0: No, it's not.
1: No complaints from Grandpa.
0: Five stars.
1: Five stars.
0: Mm-hmm. If you would like a hint, Grandpa will only use it once.
1: A coffin.
0: Coffin is correct.
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22: Hello, I'm Lee Jollo. PM Anthony Albanese says the Strait of Hormuz closure has caused the biggest spike in petrol and diesel prices in our history. Speaking at a Sky News economic summit, he says the effects are having an impact on wages, inflation, investment, productivity and people.
23: Indeed, in some ways, the pattern of the 2020s has been that just as workers and employers are dusting themselves off from the last international shock, the next one comes along.
22: Sunscreen shoppers are still stuck playing label lotto nearly a year after Choice found several products did not match their SPF claims. The TGA has told Senate Estimates it's still investigating 15 of the 16 sunscreens flagged, with only one recalled so far. Jacinta Allen could be ousted as Victorian Premier. The AFR reports some Labor colleagues believe her position is in trouble. And China has surpassed Japan to become the biggest car supplier to Australia following that massive shipment that arrived with BYD cars.
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22: Fresh off the bye, the Titans know the Broncos will be up for a battle tomorrow night. Brisbane last week becoming the first team to lose to the Dragons in nearly 300 days. Gold Coast coach Josh Hannay says things are starting to click.
24: Well, I've got no doubt in my mind, neither do the players or anyone who's here day in, day out, that this group is going to go on a run soon enough. They're working incredibly hard and doing a lot well. The only thing they're not getting at the moment is reward for that effort.
22: Tonight, the Storm are home to the Knights. Then it's the Raiders versus Roosters.
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26: This is HIT weather.
27: Partly cloudy but windy, getting down to 5 degrees tonight. Tomorrow a sunny day with a high of 17. Partly cloudy for Sunday, and Monday a shower or two. 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

0: initial thought.
1: So you want me to describe? Well, just for some context, that was a game that we played on my old breakfast radio show over at Nova. You're allowed to say that. Yeah. We're all adults here. Long time ago. And that was where I would play an audio of someone in film and television crying, and then my co-host, Christy Swan or Jonathan Brown, had to try to guess. That's genius.
2: Yeah. I thought it might be the only game that you'd be a fan on.
1: No.
2: In fact, our audio producer, The Mount.
1: Is he your audio producer?
2: You know,
1: Mount? Yeah. Of course. I did 7 years with him. Yeah, every morning.
2: It was his voice.
1: That's his voice.
3: Where is he?
2: He said, mate,
1: this man saved me. This man's a genius. When I say save me, Tommy, I would have an idea like that, and he'd go, yeah, okay, I'll see what I can do. And then he'd come back, and then he'd, the game, looks, all the games are no good, but the sting at the start. That gets you in.
2: Yeah. We're all sizzle on this show.
1: I can't believe you got Mount. Yeah. He's
4: the big recruit.
1: Yeah. Well, I can tell he's in charge of sound because I couldn't really hear him.
4: Yeah, he was also in charge of something as well, because I remember your two big calling topics were, do you own a club lock or do you own a waterbed?
2: I've only ever been on one waterbed. That's good stuff.
1: I'd like to hear about that night when you were on a funeral. Your experience on a waterbed may have been very different to mine,
2: It's more of an off microphone thing. Yeah.
1: that was a cracking game.
2: We hear a cry from a movie.
1: I play someone crying in a movie, and you two have to guess what it is.
2: Okay. Pangy, because you have played all these examples before that we're about to play, would you like to play them to us? And you'll know. You'll remember.
1: Yeah. This is very. The pain this is never very in depth. It's like a babushka doll, or it's like Inception.
2: This is wild. The pain never forgets. So, would you like to play us our first example?
1: Okay, Jesse. Well, if you
3: that's good, Will Hunting.
1: Well, yes, Lauren, you're supposed to wait till I go. Who was that?
3: Oh, I'm sorry, but I'm not like that.
1: No, you're not, obviously. So, the answer's correct.
2: Can I have a quick word with Pangy here? So, Mount accidentally revealed one of the answers to us first, and we said, no, don't tell us, but he'd already told us.
3: Yeah.
2: And then Loz and I were meant to play it cool and not blurt the answer over the first.
5: I thought you were going to do some acting.
3: I don't know how.
2: These next ones, we actually don't.
3: No, we don't.
1: Okay, but what did you think of that, though? Because you remember that scene where Matt Damon's crying into the arms of Robin Williams.
3: Yeah.
1: And I play that. Whoa, who was that?
3: Do you not like it?
2: I've never seen it.
1: You've never seen Goodwill Hunting?
2: Sorry for pumping the brakes on this that quickly. Oh. What about our next one? Classic.
1: Do you know it?
2: I reckon it's Little Nicky.
3: Little Nicky?
1: The great cameo by Rodney Dangerfield. Hey, no, is do that, you do you know? That, I'll play it again. You're not so sure.
3: Is it like Schindler's List? No.
2: Is it? I'm going to take your hint.
1: I know what it is, but
2: is it Caddyshack after you said Rodney Dangerfield?
1: Nope.
2: No. You know the crying.
1: Can I say that someone's crying? It's quite powerful music. There's water.
2: Is it a Disney film?
3: I meant not Schindler's List. The other one in the jail. Nope.
1: That's Shawshank Redemption.
3: Shawshank Redemption.
2: Is it a Disney?
1: What was the water in Shawshank Redemption? Oh, no.
3: He gets out in the sewer.
1: Yeah, but he's not crying in that.
2: Is it a Disney film?
1: Nope.
2: Hmm.
1: He may have won an Oscar for it. He was definitely nominated.
2: Oh, Training Day.
1: No.
5: FedEx features strongly.
1: FedEx features. That's him.
5: You can hate this.
1: That last
5: never
1: bit.
5: Never seen it.
1: You ever seen Castaway?
3: Have you seen anything?
2: No, I have, but I've seen Training Day.
3: He also doesn't like to cry.
1: Well, Tommy
3: much
1: doesn't watch anything that he's not in.
3: Yes.
1: Mate, these are Castaway and Goodwill Hunting. Add them to your list.
2: Yeah,
1: these are good things, mate.
2: I will. Okay.
1: Next time you're at home and you're scrolling around, oh, what do I watch? Just press play on them. See how you go. Have we got more, Jess? Yeah. Oh my god. Jeez, this is a good game.
2: Yeah, that's Little favorite. Nicky.
5: If Tommy doesn't get this one.
3: Isn't that like Taxi Driver? Not Taxi Driver, but it's one of those kind of movies.
1: Jeez, you go
3: good
1: dark.
3: Fellas
1: your guesses are very dark. Schindler's List and Taxi Driver. A storied franchise.
3: Godfather.
5: Tommy, if you don't get this, bro, this is bad.
2: Is it?
1: I don't want to. The clues just give it away.
5: Yeah.
3: Storied franchise.
1: Sport.
2: Is it Happy Gilmore?
3: Bend it like Beckham.
1: Boxing.
2: Is it
3: Rocky?
2: Is it Creed?
1: Rocky.
3: Rocky.
1: What a game.
3: What a fun. Game. You should be backpacking.
1: The last one we'd always play would be the program director in Sydney crying at what he was listening to. Crying at what the show was that it was on his network. It was great. Anyway, that's Identicry. By the way, we had Identidie.
2: Oh, yeah, we've heard.
5: You're coming back next week.
0: Next time.
1: Yeah. Hey, I'll come back and play those games anytime.
2: Yeah. Same time next week.
1: Identicide.
2: Ground up. It is Sunday at 8:30 p.m. on ABC TV and iView. Pangy, thanks.
1: Thanks for having me.
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9: If you're headed out to Brizzy this afternoon on the Warrego Highway, great news. You have a smooth run ahead of you. Coming in from Brisbane, the only time you'll be tapping the brakes on the Warrego is for a little stretch through Riverview on the lead up to the works happening near the bridge. We do have some slowing down if you're driving along Toowoomba Athol Road between Athol and Westbrook. That's due to works. 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That's the latest traffic on the Darling Downs Hit 100.7.
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3: Toowoomba Athol Road slowing down due to work, so you'll be on the brakes for both directions between Shilliday Road and Moore Road. Bear that in mind if you're doing the journey to or from Westbrook and Athol. Nice clear run for the bypass between Charlton and Athol, and headed for Brizzy, nothing to hold you up on the Warrego. 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
20: Hello, I'm Lee Jollo. The man praised for helping stop the Bondi terror attack is now defending himself against assault allegations involving his father. Ahmed Al Ahmed is accused of putting his dad in a headlock in Bankstown, but he's told Tapped Media the claims are baseless.
21: An innocent, honourable guy. I never hurt anyone.
20: There's been a big drop in the number of flu cases reported in 2026. While experts are warning against complacency, the Centre for Disease Control say immunity might be higher this year due to an exceptionally bad 2025 season. RMIT University research warns Australia's children's television industry is in crisis, with commercial investment down 97% since 2020 and production costs continuing to soar. And Taylor Swift is now the richest female musician in history, with a net worth of 2.8 billion Aussie dollars. According to Forbes, a large chunk of that is thanks to music royalties gained by re-recording most of her songs.
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20: Michael Maguire's men will aim to get their premiership defence back on track when they host the Titans tomorrow night. The Broncos coach says they'll need to work on their defence after conceding 30 points to the Dragons last week.
23: Defence is a big part of what goes on out there, and I know the group can be a lot better than where we've been.
20: Ezra Mam has been axed from the starting lineup just days after being included in the Maroon squad, with new recruit Tom Duffy taking his place. Tonight, the Storm host the Knights before the Raiders welcome the Roosters.
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8: This is Heat Weather.
0: Partly cloudy but windy, getting down to 5 degrees tonight. Tomorrow a sunny day with a high of 17. Partly cloudy for Sunday, and Monday a shower or two. 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
25: And Tommy Little. Boom, boom,
4: boom, boom, boom. This is Carrie and Tommy.
26: Yeah, yeah, yeah. Yeah, that is where you're at for your Friday afternoon. Still plenty to come, the Sarvo.
27: Yeah, but right now, this is exciting, Aussie. Mm-hmm. We've got something to give away. Just think, what does every single person in the world want right now?
28: Every single person.
27: Yep.
28: I'm going to say joy and happiness.
27: Nope. Cash.
3: Carrie and Tommy's
29: big winter blowout.
3: The things we give away, the bills we could pay. It's a big winter blowout.
27: We love a blowout on this show.
28: Absolutely.
27: For every Thursday in June, we are giving away thousands of dollars in categories, Lozzy.
28: Oh, what kind of categories?
27: Because a lot of people just want money for bills at the moment.
28: Yeah.
27: But a lot of people are like, because I've spent all my money on bills, you know what? I'd love a holiday.
28: Yeah.
27: And the first Thursday, do you want me to tell you what it's going to be?
28: Yes, I do.
27: It's going to be good old-fashioned fun money. So if you're like, I'm so strapped for cash, I haven't had any time to just spend some money on something stupid that would just make me really, what you said before, joy.
28: And
27: it would make me really joy.
28: It would make me so joy. Or what about maybe your TV's just carked it?
27: Oh, I'd love a newie. 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
28: Need a new TV.
27: I love a newie. Make it a big one.
28: Yeah.
27: You can register at carrieandtommy.com.au for our big winter blowout. Or you can call 131060. 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
3: If you're doing your run between Westbrook and Athol on Toowoomba Athol Road, prepare to be slowing down for a stretch just either side of Moore Road. That's due to works which are underway. The bypass looking the goods between Charlton and Athol, and clear journey out to Brizzy on the Warrego. Coming in from Brisbane, nothing to get in your way as you move along the Warrego Highway. The new Queensland government is delivering better roads and transport with projects like upgrading the Cunningham Highway to increase safety. Search Better Roads and Transport, authorised by the Queensland Government, Brisbane. That's the latest traffic on the Darling Downs Hit 100.7.
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0: and Tommy haven't gone anywhere. We're just shutting up and letting five R&B tracks play. We're going back to back to back to back.
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1: When's the last time you took part in a TikTok trend?
2: It's been a while, actually. Mm. I think.
3: You guys did one last week.
1: Sorry,
3: last
1: that's
3: week.
1: What I thought last I was going to say, to be fair.
2: Last week is the last time.
1: Have you ever taken part in one, not for radio, just in life?
2: Probably. If I went back in my TikTok.
1: Planking or something like this. Something a long time ago.
2: Oh, wow, planking.
3: The Harlem Shuffle?
1: Oh, the Harlem Shuffle!
2: What was the one where everyone just stood still?
1: Oh, statuing. No, it wasn't called that. No. But yes. And then someone just walked around with the camera and you're all frozen. Yeah. Well, I've got one for you, and I'm not bringing you the example because I think we should just try it and see how we go. I've been too scared to try it just in my day-to-day life in case a lot of noise comes out. So what it is you try and scream, but first you let all the air out of your body.
2: Okay. So you exhale completely.
1: You exhale all the air and then you try and scream.
2: I've got some sinus problems at the moment, so this could be a
1: disaster. I reckon it'll be perfect.
3: We're going to call Carrie now and see if she can do it.
1: Yeah, we'll get Carrie on. We'll test that voice out. Woz, would you like to go first?
2: Okay. I've got to stand up for it.
1: Yeah. So breathe a deep breath in, all the way out, push all the air out, all the air out, all the air out, all the air out. And then... Is that you trying to scream as hard as you can?
2: Yeah. That was pretty good. Wait, I want to try again. That's hard.
1: I'll try.
2: My veins are busting out of my neck.
1: I'll try.
2: Okay. Oh! You still had air in you.
1: Okay, I'm going to go again.
2: Keep going.
1: Jesse, have a go.
0: Every time I watch this, I get so anxious that I'll expel all of the air and I just can't breathe anymore. So,
2: oh, it's got a different technique.
3: It looks like everyone's shitting themselves.
0: Oh, it feels like you're going to, like, my abs almost cramped up.
1: Would you just tell me, have a go.
3: He's cheating.
2: You had air in you.
3: I didn't even breathe out properly.
1: Should we get the mouth of the south to have a go? Producer Kieran. Here we go.
3: That's scary.
2: Oh my god, it's like it.
1: That's made me feel like I need a shower.
2: Ooh.
1: Oh, well, bit of fun. Kieran, never do that again.
2: No.
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1: Lozzy, you've met my housemate, Johnny.
2: Yes.
1: He is, sometimes, I would say he's the smartest man in the world.
2: Yeah.
1: And other times, he's the dumbest man in the world.
2: Mm-hmm.
1: And you never know which one you're talking to.
2: Nope.
1: And sometimes he will just say facts. Like, often I start quizzing him about things. Like, I'm like, you know, what's the fastest time for the 100-meter dash and who held the record for the longest? And he'll actually know that stuff off the top of his head. Mm. And he'll be so

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3: 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He's told the Sky News Summit they provide more opportunities.
4: 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And investors across the board will still get a discount based on inflation.
3: New South Wales police officer Benedict Bryant has avoided jail after being found guilty of dangerous driving causing the death of an Indigenous teenager in Sydney. 16-year-old Jai Wright died in hospital after the motorbike he was riding collided with an unmarked police car. Bryant will serve an intensive corrections order and 500 hours of unpaid community work. The sunscreen saga is still dragging on and the shelves have not been cleared. In Senate estimates, the TGA admitted it's still checking 15 sunscreens Choice found fell short of their SPF claims while saying it focused first on the highest risk products.
0: Quality car batteries. 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
3: The Broncos will be looking to put last week's loss behind them after becoming the first team to lose to the Dragons in nearly 300 days. They'll go up against the Titans tomorrow. Gold Coast coach Josh Hannay says Brisbane will be fired up.
5: They'd probably be copping it a little bit externally and probably internally as well. They're the Premiers, right? So they're coming off the high of that. And so you've got to expect that there'll be a response from them this week.
3: Tonight it's the Storm and the Knights, then the Raiders take on the Roosters.
0: Chest pain? Racing heart? It could be a heart attack. 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
2: This is Heat Weather.
6: Partly cloudy but windy, getting down to 5 degrees tonight. Tomorrow a sunny day with a high of 17. Partly cloudy for Sunday and Monday a shower or two. 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
1: I just, if you're free on the 24th, I mean, tickets are going fast.
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1: Thank you, Sam. 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
1: Yeah,
3: 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Can you pick another one?
4: 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Thanks for coming in today.
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24: Hello, Jess is speaking.
1: Oh, Jess, it's Fifi Fever Nick here.
24: Hi, how are you going?
1: Really well, Jess. 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
24: What?
1: Yes, $10,000 with our 100K payday.
24: Are you serious? Oh my God. Oh my God.
1: It's happening.
24: This is insane.
1: It's almost like you'd got all the code words and never thought you might actually win, winning.
24: I was just entering and thinking, oh my God, yeah, maybe, but you don't think it's something that's ever
1: going
24: to happen to you.
1: It's happening, Jess. What a way to kick off your weekend. $10,000 into your bank account.
24: This is amazing. I'm at my best friend's wedding getting ready for as well. So this is great.
4: Oh, what a weekend you're going to have. 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
2: Let's get the party started. 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That's when I knew that your heart was starring. Friends to lovers need a part to star in. Like, wait, babe, let me ask.

0: We love to fire people up. Well, we love hearing them get fired up. And it's, we know, family thing, members fire up the best. So we've got Alessia. Hi, Alessia.
1: Hi, how are you?
0: Pumped about this. I don't think we've had a sister fire up a brother before. So tell us about your brother, Luca.
1: My brother's a bit of a hothead. Our relationship's pretty much just banter. But so I thought he would be a great person to do this on. And yeah, he loves his car more than anything in the world, so.
0: Okay, we love a hothead. Now, what are you going to say to Luca?
1: So he's out at the moment, out of the house, and he's got a second car that he just keeps parked in the garage. I'm going to say that I was in a rush to leave and I've accidentally hit the accelerator and smashed into the back of his car.
2: What sort of car is it?
1: It's a BMW, so yeah, pretty much his pride and joy.
0: Okay, this is going to be fun. Well, we're just going to sit back and listen, and we'll jump in to help you out when you need it. Good luck.
1: All right, no worries.
3: Hello?
1: Luca, it's Alessia. Luca, I'm so sorry. I was trying to leave for uni and I was in a rush and I've hit the accelerator and I've hit the back of your car instead.
4: Oh my God, what the hell?
3: Are you joking or no?
1: Oh my God, it's hit the front as well. It's hit into the back door.
3: What the hell?
1: Me. For sake. I'm so sorry. Sorry. Yeah.
3: Are you being?
1: Yeah. It's hit the front and the back. I think the window's cracked at the back garage door.
5: Oh, no, he's gone.
0: He's hung up, Alessia. Oh, my gosh. Firstly, this is an Academy Award performance. How you have not got an Oscar is beyond me.
1: I've got my mum in the back as well doing a bit
0: of... Your mum? What is your mum's name?
1: Carmen.
0: Carmen is amazing. Like, you two are...
2: So good.
0: Wow. My favourite part is Carmen. Keep going, Carmen.
5: Here we go.
1: Look up. Dad said we can get it fixed and I swear I'll pay for it. I'm sorry.
3: Is it bad or not?
1: The dad said we'll get it fixed and I promise I'll pay.
3: Yeah, but now my car's been...
1: It's literally the front and the back.
5: He's gone. Alessia, again.
0: Your brother keeps hanging up on you. Should we call... Look, this is just too good. We'll call him back. We'll call him.
3: What are you doing? Can you just be alone? I'm in the shop.
0: Luca! It's Fifi and Fev here from Fifi, Fev and Nick. He's hung up on us! Oh, Alessia. Okay, for so many reasons, this might be one of my favourite fire-ups. Firstly, you, Alessia, and your mum, Carmen, best performance on a fire-up ever.
1: He doesn't want a bar of it, I think.
0: And you've got a brother that's really not going to play ball on this, and I kind of love that too.
2: Yeah.
0: So, congratulations. You've given us a lot of entertainment here.
2: I reckon the mum and her get the
0: $200 for you and your mum.
1: I don't think he's going to be very happy about that.
6: 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Fifi, Fev and Nick's happy hour. Fifi,
7: 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You're listening to the Fifi, Fev and Nick happy hour. 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
19: 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And can you beat Bronte? 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
1: We bring the chat, you bring the wine. Deal? Lucy and Nikki.
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0: right across the country. You got Lucy and Nikki, and now it's time to do some of this. People talk about you.
1: Lucy and Nikki's Spill the Tea. Oh, guys, the time I have personally been waiting for. Miss Charlie XCX is set to release her new album, Music, Fashion and Film. Well, Music, Fashion, Film, no and. On July 24th this year.
2: Oh, so soon, babe.
1: So soon, babe. How are you feeling? Are you excited? We're big Charlie friends.
2: Really excited. It's actually funny because we were just speaking off air and we're like, oh, I feel like the album cover, the album name doesn't hit as hard as Brat did.
1: Yes.
2: But when you see the cover of the album.
1: Yeah, so the cover of the album has John Cole, Marc Jacobs and Martin Scorsese on the, like, photographed. And it was shot by the Moment director. So basically the whole album is to kind of lean into different themes of these kind of genres of art.
2: Yeah. So John Cowell is from the Velvet Underground music, Marc Jacobs, obviously fashion, and then Martin Scorsese film. So
1: did I say John Cole before? John?
2: You did, darling.
1: Sorry about that, everyone.
2: Not to be mistaken for J. Cole, baby.
1: Literally. So rock music is obviously referring to the music component. SS26 is referring to fashion. These are the two songs that have already been released. But I do think Charlie XCX is a little bit nervous about the response because she made a TikTok where she spoke about people maybe not liking the album.
3: So I made an album and it's really different from the last one. That is a fact. And I love it. And you might not. And that's cool. But if you do, then that's cute. But if you don't, like, that's totally okay. Because that's just what it is to have personal preferences.
2: Oh, very diplomatic, old Charlie.
1: I will say, Brat was going to be a very, very hard thing to follow on from because she not only was... She led like a movement. Like Brat Summer was a movement. Like, you know, the color, like the lime green was a trend. Like the fonts that she used, the whole, like she brought back the era of like the messy club girl, which I personally was thriving in.
2: Well, like look at Gucci, like the Gucci runway, like was a homage to the club girl. Like it's so much has been happening around that. But I actually don't mind the way that she's gone about this because I think that, you know, like when you do something so well, like a lot of artists are always just trying to top that next thing or like put so much pressure on themselves to like be better. And it's almost like, do you just completely 360?
1: That's exactly it. Like if you have something so monumentally...
2: Like give it space to breathe and kind of be like, I wasn't even trying.
1: Yeah, then it's kind of like a different direction. Yeah, and I think something that Charlie XCX is she's an incredible artist at what she does.
2: Like she's a storyteller, you know?
1: Amazing musician. So, I don't know. I'm really excited for it anyway. I can't wait July 24th.
0: Let's go. More Lucy and Nikki next. Ladies, tonight, let's go. Want more Lucy and Nikki? Grab the podcast Happy Hour on the Listener app or wherever you get your podcasts. Lucy and Nikki.
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1: Hey, my name is Somber, and this is my song. I don't wanna
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0: right across the country for you Friday night. 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
1: Yes, guys, and stick around because up next we're playing one of our favourite games, Am I the A-Hole? And I don't want to give away too much, but it involves winning the lotto and someone very close to you wants a little more than they should have.
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7: 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And we're back. Hope you've topped up your drink.

0: Right across the country, you got Lucy Nikki for your Friday.
1: Yes, guys, and I have a wild statistic in front of me. Are you ready for this?
2: I'm ready for this.
1: More than one in three women regret their choice of partner.
2: Oh,
1: so good news for us singletons who are on the hunt, because those friends of yours who relentlessly post about their significant other may not actually be happy with who they're posting about.
2: Interesting.
1: So it was, the analysis was done in the US. More than 4,000 people were interviewed, and experts found that 33% of respondents felt that they compromised their standards when choosing a mate.
0: Yeah, people just settling.
2: Yeah.
1: Well, that's it. Yeah, and they're saying that women are settling more than men. Mm. So
2: interesting. I feel like one in three is a lot of people.
1: I think you'll find, and we actually finally
2: spoke about this really recently.
1: Yeah. Mm. So I was talking to a friend of mine that's single, and she was like, babe, I don't know why you want a partner so badly. Half of the people that are with people are unhappy anyway. And I was like, that's fascinating for me, because all of my friends are married or in long-term relationships with kids. And they all do, like, they all are respectfully quite happy. Like, maybe there's one of them that isn't. So for me, the statistics is like higher than that. Like, a lot more people have satisfaction in their partner.
2: You hear some war stories though, babe.
1: Oh,
2: you
1: big
2: really
1: time.
2: Hear some awful war stories. And like, you know, some people are kind of like, I think sometimes you can put pressure on yourself, or like society can put pressure on yourself. Like, once you get to an age to like literally settle, or maybe like tick off the marriage bucket list or the kids bucket list. And it's kind of like, Do you even know that person?
1: It's like the end of a party and everyone else has gone home, and you just panic and choose the person that's still there. And it's like some flop with, you know, unemployed. And
2: and you're like, oh, he'll do. Or like maybe a baby will fix it. And it's kind of like that doesn't always happen, you know?
1: No. I know. As someone that's been single now for quite a while, and I just don't think, well, actually I've almost settled once, but I just don't think I could settle.
2: Because there's magic in that, babe.
1: I'm too, like, picky.
2: Yeah, and I tend to agree. I think, like, there are so many men that you could be going, you could have a date of weeknight if you wanted to, but you're not going to settle. And I'm like, good on you, babe. Keep bloody going.
1: Thanks, guys.
2: You're going to find the right one, and he's not going to be a dud.
1: Well, anyone out there who does feel like they've settled, I want to know, I'm intrigued. If you feel like you've settled, how long do you stay in it until you finally break up?
2: Yeah.
1: Or do you just stay, like moderately unhappy for life?
2: Yeah.
0: Ooh, that's not healthy.
2: That is so not healthy.
1: Isn't it?
2: I reckon that's worse.
1: Complacent.
2: I reckon that's, like, so many people are scared of, like,
0: being alone.
2: Quote unquote, being alone. Yeah. Exactly. And it's kind of like, would you rather be alone and happy or, like,
0: I'd rather be alone and happy.
2: Exactly.
0: Yeah, absolutely.
1: Yeah, me too.
2: Instead of like depresso with like your said chosen one every day, like how that's like being in jail doll.
1: Literally. Yeah.
2: I can imagine.
0: Things to think about on your Friday.
1: That's what makes me feel good about my life is like, well, I'd rather, I am quite lonely and I am, you know, would like a partner, but I'd rather be
2: you're happy
1: on my own than with someone that I feel like I settled 100%. For.
2: Absolutely. Yeah. So, you know, if you're out there in the dating game, guys, keep going till you find the right one. Do not settle.
1: That's
2: You've
1: it.
2: You've got this.
1: All right.
0: In the meantime, you got Lucy and Nikki for your Friday.
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0: your Friday night. You got Lucy, Nikki right across the country.
1: You sure do, guys. And if you're wondering who we are or where you can get more of us, we are from our podcast, Happy Hour with Lucy and Nikki. And we are a little bit more unfiltered.
2: Yes, uncut. Choice word, darling.
1: Yes, over there. Speaking of unfiltered, we've got a great story coming up a little bit later about Delta Goodrum. Something a little bit unfiltered was on a sign behind her.
2: Unfiltered and unfavourable.
1: Yes. But,
2: stick around, though, because Lucy versus Nikki's coming up. And who's been winning lately, babe?
1: Babe, I'm going to say maybe you.
2: I feel like that too, which is the only reason I asked that question.
1: Yes, to get you. Listen, I know you well enough to know what you're setting yourself up for there,
2: so
1: Dom.
2: So stick around. Let's see if I can smash her in another round, Dom.
1: Literally.
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9: 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Get out with LPP. 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Or Passenger Princess. 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
21: Good morning, I'm Lauren Howarth. Some experts reckon up to $1 trillion could be wiped from Australia's residential property market by the end of next year. It's being described as a perfect storm of consecutive rate rises, cost of living pressures, and last month's controversial federal budget. One real estate boss has told News Corp prices have already started falling and there's more to go. A drop in the number of influenza cases recorded across the country so far this flu season. The Australian Centre for Disease Control thinks population immunity might have increased after so many Aussies got sick last year. NASA has ordered astronauts on the International Space Station to take shelter in a nearby spacecraft after the ISS started leaking more air. They've since been told to return. And tributes are pouring in for Buffy and Ted Lasso star Anthony Head. He's passed away at the age of 72 of complications due to pneumonia.
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21: The Roosters have claimed a 26-0 win over the Raiders, with Mark Nwanga Nituazi scoring a hat-trick in the nation's capital. Tricolours captain James Tedesco, full of praise for his teammate in his return from ankle surgery.
23: Great to have around the team, his energy, his presence, and to give him slight opportunities. You know, he finished them 10 times out of 10, really. So to have him back in the team is important for us, having him back on the wing.
21: While Melbourne hung on to beat the Knights 32-30, making it 4 wins from 5.
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27: Today on the Darling Downs, mostly fine with a top of 17. Tonight, down to 5. And tomorrow, mostly fine with a high of 18. 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
28: Does your teenager want a head start on their industry career? 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
16: Hey there, I'm Lauren Howarth. Five astronauts have had to take shelter due to a worsening air leak on the International Space Station. They moved to an attached spacecraft and even prepared for a potential evacuation to return to Earth. NASA ordered the crew to return to the space station around 2 hours later. PM Anthony Albanese says the rise of One Nation was partly behind his decision to make changes to negative gearing and capital gains tax. In just a year, the popularity of Pauline Hanson's party has jumped from 6% to overtaking Labour in one recent poll. Russia's president has knocked back an offer from his Ukrainian counterpart to meet, saying there's no

0: 6-0 loss at home. The post-game presser lasted less than 2 minutes.
1: No, they had too much class for us, mate.
0: While Mark Nwanganituazi starred for the tricolours, scoring a hat-trick in his return from ankle surgery. And Melbourne's beaten the Knights 32-30, but in a blow for the Storm, star winger Xavier Coates has been ruled out for the rest of the season after snapping his Achilles at training.
2: Chest pain? Racing heart? It could be a heart attack. Go now. 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
4: Today on the Darling Downs, mostly fine with a top of 17. Tonight, down to 5. And tomorrow, mostly fine with a high of 18. 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
23: Good morning, I'm Lauren Howarth. There's been a bit of drama on the International Space Station. Five astronauts have been forced to take shelter in a nearby spacecraft due to a worsening air leak. NASA reversed the order roughly 2 hours later, saying it's an ongoing issue, but there's no threat to the crew. Residents in a small town in New South Wales are concerned that a man who shot an alleged intruder might be charged. He and his wife were allegedly stabbed by a guy before he fled and then tried to re-enter the house. Queensland is hitting back at a proposal to slash disaster funding, with the federal government proposing splitting it 50-50 between the Commonwealth and states. Premier David Crisafulli has told Seven it would lead to major cuts.
24: Well, it means that communities in their hour of need, when they're at rock bottom, won't get a chance to be able to pick themselves up off the canvas. That's the reality of it.
23: And tributes are pouring in for Buffy and Ted Lasso star Anthony Head following his death at the age of 72.
25: Clean clothes, a warm shower, a conversation. Small moments that make a big difference to someone doing it tough. Volunteer or donate today at orangesky.org.au.
23: The Storm has hung on to claim a 32-30 victory over the Knights to make it 4 wins from 5. Coach Craig Bellamy says it was a tough contest.
0: I thought our guys done a pretty good job. You don't expect, I suppose, to have 30 points scored against you and still win the game, but you know that's what happened tonight, and I think it was pretty high quality game for you.
23: While star winger Xavier Coates is out for the rest of the season after snapping his Achilles at training.
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4: This is Heat Weather.
5: Today on the Darling Downs, mostly fine with a top of 17. Tonight, down to 5. And tomorrow, mostly fine with a high of 18. 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
0: man.
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2: We do. 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
1: That's right. Mm. But anyway, stick around because they're joining us in the studio. So that's up next.
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0: across the country. You got Lucy Nikki for your Saturday.
1: You do indeed, guys. And for those of you playing at home wondering who we are, I mean, you should know by now, we've been on Saturday mornings for ages, but if you don't...
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1: So true, babe. We are from our podcast, Happy Hour with Lucy and Nikki, and we actually release, would you believe it, 4 episodes a week.
2: That's kind of crazy when you say it out loud.
1: I know. So we do a radio replay, which is where we pull the best from our radio show. So that's good because that doesn't take a lot of extra work.
2: Little summary.
1: But then we do 2 episodes on, you know, wherever you get your podcast, and then we do 1 episode in our close friends on our Patreon. So we are just content machines, but we have a lot of fun doing it.
2: Yeah. And you know what? Believe it or not, we're just not out of stuff to talk about. We had a great episode that went live last week that was about, like, meet cute stories. And there was this amazing story about this guy and a girl who met on a plane, and basically, long story short, the air hostess was the one responsible for getting them together.
1: Yes. They did not join the Mile High Club, though. No. For those of you who are wondering, but it was much more of a romantic kind of story.
2: I know, it was really cute. So, yeah, we talk about fun stories from our listeners. We have Dee Salmon, who is an incredible radio host, author, coming on next week.
1: Yes.
2: Yeah.
1: We get out an energy reading next week, and honestly, I still feel a bit wackadoodle from that recording, but anyway.
2: We need to go and have a nap, doll.
1: Literally. But, yeah, heaps coming out this year, guys, so make sure you're tuning in.
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6: Toowoomba's average unleaded price today is around 173 a litre, while some servos are selling it as low as 168. The average for diesel sits around 206. What Aussie ears want to hear. 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
3: And just like that, we're back. Cheers to the morning. Lucy and Nikki.
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0: Right across the country, you got Lucy and Nikki for your Saturday. It's time for this.
1: Lucy and Nikki, Spill the Tea. Oh, guys, one of the best HBO series, in my opinion, of all time, has just wrapped up its third and final season. Euphoria, we will miss you.
2: Bye, Euphoria. And it's like, bye, Euphoria. See ya.
1: That no, sounded but so unenthusiastic.
2: Well, because I'm sad, babe.
1: Yeah,
2: I'm sad it's not coming back. I actually love the show. And I just think, like, you know, looking at season one to now, like the absolute weapons that, you know, starred in it and who are huge celebrities now. It's just pretty wild for a TV show.
1: Well, let me, I've actually got something to say about that.
2: What?
1: I was listening to a podcast recently and they were talking about the way you can make a TV show extremely popular is if you choose a cast of no-name actors to start because then when it's all about the show, whereas like if you go and get a really big... Oh, it was an interview with the actor that plays Sean something or other. He was on Gossip Girl and the TV series You.
2: Oh, yeah. Yeah, yeah, yeah.
3: Dan Humphries.
1: Yes, Dan Humphries, yeah. He was saying, basically, the science is you choose a cast with no-name actors like they did for Gossip Girl, like they did for Euphoria.
3: Friends. Heated Rivalry is another one that's just sort of being big.
1: And they were making reference to Off Campus as well.
3: Yeah.
1: Because what you do is then you make, it's like the show makes these actors. Whereas like if you put Timothy Chalamet in a TV series now, everyone would just be like, oh, it's Timothy Chalamet playing that role.
2: Think of the OC, you know, it's like you always talk about Seth instead of Adam Brody.
1: Exactly.
2: You mean Seth Cohen?
1: But just to go back to Euphoria, so there's always been whispers of a feud between Zendaya and Sydney Sweeney. Mm. And I think we can say that the rumours have been confirmed. Sydney Sweeney did an Instagram dump to kind of, I guess, commemorate the final season of Euphoria and put every single one of the other main actors, Jacob Elordi, you know, whoever plays Maddie, I forget her name. I love her.
2: Oh yeah, all
3: the brunette girl.
1: Yeah, yeah. All of the key actors except for Zendaya in the dump. So
2: I actually haven't finished the whole season, so there will be no spoilers here, guys. No. Don't worry. But at this stage, they haven't crossed over though. So I'm like, are we looking into it, or do we think it's real?
1: I don't know. I think there's too many things that kind of insinuate that they don't get along. I get the vibe that Sydney Sweeney and all the other actors get along. I feel like Zendaya is a bit of the lone wolf.
2: Interesting. Mm.
1: Is my take on it.
3: Well, it's kind of giving like Sarah Jessica Parker, Kim Cattrall vibes from Sex and the City back in the day.
2: The most iconic feud ever. That was actually vicious. I actually hate that that's a feud. I try to forget about that one.
3: They played it so well, the characters.
2: I know.
3: Forget about it.
2: Good acting, at least.
1: Mm. It makes me actually lose sleep at night, that feud. But anyway.
2: I know. We're big Sex and the City girls, if you haven't noticed.
1: Literally.
3: Lucy and Nikki Moore with them next.
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0: assess after Russia patched up one of the leaks. A drop in the number of influenza cases recorded across the country so far this flu season. The Australian Centre for Disease Control thinks population immunity might have increased after so many Aussies got sick last year. Russia's president has knocked back an offer from his Ukrainian counterpart to meet, saying there's no point. Vladimir Putin adding he only sees the war ending once Russia has achieved its goals. And Australia's ski season has officially kicked off this weekend. The Weather Bureau says most of the alpine resorts across New South Wales and Victoria have picked up between 20 to 40 centimetres of snow.
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0: The Roosters have claimed a 26-0 win over the Raiders, with Mark Nwangunituaze scoring a hat-trick in the nation's capital. Tricolours captain James Tedesco, full of praise for his teammate in his return from ankle surgery.
2: Great to have around the team. His energy, his presence, and you give him slight opportunities. You know, he finished them 10 times out of 10, really. So to have him back in the team is important for us, having him back on the wing.
0: While Melbourne beat the Knights 32-30.
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4: This is Heat Weather.
5: Today on the Darling Downs, mostly fine with a top of 17. Tonight, down to 5. And tomorrow, mostly fine with a high of 18. 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

0: for your Saturday, your Lucy Nikki.
1: Yes, guys. And if you're wondering who we are, we actually have a podcast, which is called Happy Hour with Lucy and Nikki. And we are pumping out the apps, babe.
2: Oh, babe, it's been a massive start to the year, although we're in June. Why do I feel like it was January yesterday?
1: Start to the new financial year.
2: No. Yes, but we just did up our whole studio. So we've got a brand new space that we're working out of. And
1: it feels like a new era. I think that's why it's feeling very fresh, very new. Basically, we like gutted our whole studio and it's looking amazing.
2: Yeah,
1: if you want to check it out on socials, go and follow Lucy and Nikki.
2: Yes, it's and we've got some great guests coming in this week. We actually have Dee Salmon, who is an Australian journalist, radio host, and now author. She's just written a really amazing book called It's Not Love Actually, and she talks so much about like modern dating, romance, you know, self-love and all that kind of stuff. It's a great book. I've actually personally read it. So tune in this week. It's going to be some fun episodes. I can't wait.
1: Yes, that's right.
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0: Lucy and Nikki's Toast of the Weekend.
2: Okay, guys, it is that time that we get to, well, it's home time really for us.
3: I know, we're about to clock off, but before we go, we just like to do a little toast each, a toast to the weekend, a toast to maybe someone special, something special. And I want you to start off today, Liz.
2: Oh, okay. That's giving you don't know what you're going to toast to or whatever.
3: Yeah, it's giving buy me a couple seconds, doll.
2: Yeah, so I'm going to toast to everyone that's celebrating a long weekend this weekend.
3: Oh, good one.
2: Sadly, we are not because we're in Queensland, but alas, here's to all the other states around our beautiful country.
3: Like, can we just streamline the public holidays? That would be nice.
2: Tell you what, I'm getting a bit off topic, but I'm getting so excited for the grand final long weekend in Melbourne because
3: Dom Dollar.
2: Dom Dollar's playing. It is going to be a ripper. Anyway.
3: The city is going to be alive.
2: Oh, it's not until September anyway.
3: Yeah.
2: What are you toasting?
3: Okay, I'm going to toast to all the farmers from Farmer Wants a Wife because I love chatting to them earlier. And you know what? Country boys deserve loving too.
2: No, so true, babe. So
3: well,
2: true.
3: Here's to all the country boys out there.
2: Here's
3: good for
2: to
3: you.
2: The country boys. Yeehaw. What are you toasting, Pez?
4: I'm going to toast to not spending any money this weekend. I've had a few blowouts in the last few weekends. So
2: me too. I'm poor.
4: No spending. Yep. Just chilling with the dog. And nothing else.
2: Great.
3: Yeah.
2: Nice.
3: Don't online shop then. Be careful.
4: Absolutely not. No way.
2: Zero shopping.
3: Well, good
2: all
3: luck,
2: right, guys.
3: Darling. We'll see you next week, guys.
2: See you next week.
3: Bye.
0: Lucy and Nikki. Lucy and Nikki. For your Saturday morning. LUCYNIKKI. Toowoomba's hit 100.7.
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4: Oh, a little bit.
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